0: the students and the youth of this country. And therefore, this bill can be described as a milestone legislation in the history of Indian Parliament.
1: After the passage of the bill, the lower house was adjourned till 11 a.m. today. The Rajya Sabha has passed the Prevention of Insults to National Honour Amendment Bill 2026. The bill will further amend the Prevention of Insults to National Honour Act 1971. The proposed legislation

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The campaign will be led by My Bharat platform, an online youth leadership and social engagement platform that aims to empower and engage youth to become leaders. The initiative seeks to unite young citizens in a collective national mission to build a drug-free India by promoting awareness, community engagement, and sustained public participation. In the United States, a man was convicted of federal terrorism charges in the 2022 stabbing of Salman Rushdie, the author who has faced a decades-old death threat over his novel The Satanic Verses. A jury found Hadi Matar guilty of all charges against him, including engaging in an act of transnational terrorism. Orange alert indicating isolated very heavy rainfall has been issued for 3 districts of Kerala. Kozhikode, Wayanad and Kannur districts in northern Kerala are under orange alert today, indicating the possibility of isolated very heavy rainfall. A holiday has been declared for educational institutions in Wayanad district today. India scripted history in para-athletics at the Commonwealth Games, securing a historic 1-2 finish in the men's 100-meter T47.

I'm Sunil Verma. The headlines. Lok Sabha passes anti-paper leak amendment bill with stricter punishment of up to 10 years in jail. Polling begins for by-elections to three assembly constituencies in Bihar, Gujarat and Madhya Pradesh. Bihar government decides to reopen closed sugar mills at Rayam in Darbhanga and Sakri in Madhubani. India's merchandise exports rise 15% despite Red Sea crisis and global turmoil. Annual Kanwad Yatra for Shravana month to begin today. And para-athlete

malpractices. The bill seeks to amend the Public Examinations Prevention of Unfair Means Act 2024. The Public Examinations Prevention of Unfair Means Amendment Bill 2026 incorporates several significant provisions, including stringent penalties such as imprisonment for up to 10 years, fines of up to 10 crore rupees, and the seizure of properties of convicted offenders. The legislation mandates that every state government and union territory administration establish special fast-track courts for day-to-day trial. Replying to the discussion on the bill, Minister of State for Personnel, Public Grievance

0: constituency in Bihar, Manjalpur in Gujarat, and Datia in Madhya Pradesh. In Bihar, voting is underway for the by-election to the Bankipuran Assembly constituency in Patna. Our correspondent reports that voters have been arriving at polling stations since early morning to cast their votes.
1: Polling is progressing peacefully across all 422 polling booths of 164 polling stations in the Bankipur Assembly constituency. Polling will continue till 5 p.m. A traditional stronghold of Bharatiya Janata Party, the seat is witnessing a contest among 25 candidates this time. A total of 3,79,616 voters will decide the electoral fate of the candidates. Although the main contest is believed to be between BJP's Neeraj Kumar, Jan Swaraj's Prashant Kishore, and

0: the April-July period. Delivering the J.R.D. Tata Memorial Lecture 2026, Mr. Goyal said the country's merchandise exports remained resilient despite mounting geopolitical tensions and disruptions to global trade routes. The minister said India's export performance reflects the strength of the country's economic fundamentals, even as businesses worldwide grapple with uncertainty stemming from conflicts in West Asia and disruptions in key shipping corridors.
1: We're growing at 7.7% last year, the world's fastest growing large economy. All of this is in the middle of two wars with so much uncertainty and geopolitical crisis around the world. We even had 50% tariffs on most of our exports to the US for a large part of the last year, despite which our exports also grew, both in goods and services, in the year ended March 26.
0: This is Akashwani giving you the news. For quick news updates round the clock, follow us on IX Handle at AIR News Alerts. And for details of stories,

at 322 villages spread across 5 blocks. Meanwhile, the India Meteorological Department has issued an orange warning for Nuapada, Kalahandi, Nabrangpur and Koraput districts, forecasting heavy to very heavy rainfall today, while yellow warnings remain in force for 18 other districts. Educational institutions have been closed in Kalahandi, Nabrangpur and Bhadrak as a precautionary measure. The state government has cancelled the leave of officers in 8 districts to ensure uninterrupted disaster response. Prakash Das for Akashvani News, Bhubaneswar.

Assembly constituencies in Bihar, Gujarat and Madhya Pradesh. Bihar government decides to reopen closed sugar mills at Rayam in Darbhanga and Sakri in Madhubani. India's merchandise exports rise 15% despite Red Sea crisis and global turmoil. Annual Kamar Yatra for Shravan month to begin today. And para-athlete Dilip Kavit wins gold while Mohammad Basil bags silver in men's 100-meter race

This is Akashvani, the news read by Sarabjit Kaur. The Lok Sabha has

relief and preparedness measures. The annual Kanwar Yatra for Shravan month begins today. During the Kanwar Yatra, a large number of people visit pilgrimage sites such as Haridwar, Gomukh and Gangotri in Uttarakhand to fetch holy waters of Ganga River. Uttarakhand and Uttar Pradesh governments have made elaborate arrangements to manage a large number of pilgrims. Union Home Minister Amit Shah and Defence Minister Rajnath Singh today extended warm greetings to countrymen on the auspicious beginning of the holy month of Shravan. India scripted history in para-athletics at the Commonwealth Games, securing a historic 1-2 finish in the men's 100 metres T47 final as Dilip Mahadu Gavit won the gold and Mohammad Basil claimed the silver. Gavit clocked a games record and season best time of 10.71 seconds to take the top spot, while Basil produced

0: Minister of State for Personnel, Public Grievances and Pensions, Dr. Jitendra Singh, said the amendment in the bill has been brought to make the law more stringent and ensure speedy justice in paper leak cases.
1: The earlier bill and the amendment are reaffirmation of this government's deep commitment to safeguard the welfare of the students and the youth of this country. And therefore, this bill can be described as a milestone legislation in the

capability, mental resilience, and leadership are not determined by gender. The Intermeteorological Department, IMD, has forecast very to extremely heavy rainfall at places over Madhya Maharashtra and West Madhya Pradesh today. Heavy to very heavy rainfall is also expected today over parts of Northeast India, East Madhya Pradesh, East Rajasthan, Gujarat region, Himachal Pradesh, Kerala, and Mahe, Konkan, and Goa. The Indian men's team has stormed into the semi-finals of the Squash Junior Team Championships in Ontario, Canada. The fifth-seeded Indian men's team defeated England 2-1 to reach the semi-finals. Senior India batter Ajinkya Rahane has announced his retirement from international cricket with immediate effect. In a social media post, Rahane said the time is right for him to move on from international cricket and all formats. Benchmark domestic equity indices were trading on a flat note in the forenoon session today. The Sensex rose 9 points to 77,663, while the Nifty added 6 points to 24,257 when reports last came in. And with that, we end this news bulletin.

0: This is Akashvani, the news read by Valsa Williams. The Rajya Sabha will take up the Public Examinations Prevention of Unfair Means Amendment Bill 2026 for consideration and passing. Minister of State for Personnel, Public Grievances and Pensions, Dr. Jitendra Singh, will move the bill this afternoon. Chairman C.P. Radhakrishnan said he has admitted the notice received from Dr. Jitendra Singh regarding moving the bill. He said the copy of the bill has been circulated to the members so that they can move amendments. The bill was passed by the Lok Sabha yesterday.
1: For moving the motion of consideration of the public examination, prevention of unfair means, Amendment Bill 2026, as passed by the Lok Sabha. Today in Rajya Sabha, by grant of waiver under Rule 123 of the Rules of

over parts of northeast India, east Madhya Pradesh, east Rajasthan, Gujarat region, Himachal Pradesh, Kerala, and Mahe, Konkan in Goa, and coastal Karnataka. The United States military has launched heavy strikes against Iran overnight. The United States Central Command, CENTCOM, said it hit dozens of Islamic Revolutionary Guard Corps targets in response to firing by Iran on U.S. bases in Jordan and at ships in the Strait of Hormuz.

0: 6 for consideration and passing. Minister of State for Personnel, Public Grievances and Pensions, Dr. Jitendra Singh, will move the bill this afternoon. When the House met at 11 a.m., the Chairman, C.P. Radhakrishnan, took up 0 hour. The Chairman said he has admitted the notice received from Dr. Jitendra Singh to move the bill. He said the copy of the bill has been circulated to the members so that they can move amendments. The bill was passed by the Lok Sabha yesterday. We have more from our correspondent.
1: The new legislation will further strengthen the legal framework for preventing examination-related malpractices, including question paper leaks, impersonation and organized cheating, while ensuring swift investigation, speedy trial and timely disposal of cases. The bill seeks to uphold the integrity, fairness and transparency of public examinations and protect the interest

That was Union Minister Jitendra Singh introducing the bill in the Rajya Sabha. Earlier, the Lok Sabha was adjourned till 2 p.m. following opposition uproar over alleged police action during students' protest over the NEET exam issue. When the House met for the day at 11 a.m., Speaker Om Birla congratulated para-athlete Dilip Gavit for winning a gold medal and Mohammed Basil for clinching the silver medal in the men's 100-meter race at the 23rd Commonwealth Games at Glasgow. Later, when the Speaker tried to take up the question hour, the opposition members started sloganeering over alleged police action during students' protest. Opposition MPs were demanding a statement from Union Home Minister Amit Shah over the issue. Mr. Birla said the question hour belongs to the members and it is the most important business.

0: all polling booths across the 164 polling stations, with voters arriving steadily to cast their votes. Among those who voted at their designated polling stations were Member of Parliament Ravi Shankar Prasad, Vivek Thakur, former MP CP Thakur, Bihar Government Ministers Ram Kripal Yadav and Ashok Chaudhary, and MLA Shyam Rajak. Meanwhile, the district administration has made extensive security arrangements at all polling stations. Additional security personnel have been deployed in sensitive areas. Savita Parikh, Akashvani News, Patna.
1: In Manjalpur constituency of Gujarat, voter turnout stood at 21.66%. We have more in this report.
2: In Manjalpur assembly constituency of Vadodara, the direct contest is between ruling BJP and Congress. The BJP has fielded former Vadodara Municipal Corporation Councillor

0: Aliens and leadership are not determined by gender.
1: The Indian Meteorological Department has issued a red alert predicting very heavy to extremely heavy rainfall over Madhya Maharashtra, Telangana, Vidarbha and West Madhya Pradesh today. More from our correspondent.
2: The Met Department predicted heavy to very heavy rainfall along with thunderstorms and lightning over Arunachal Pradesh, Kerala, Mahe and Rajasthan during the next few days. Similar conditions are likely to prevail over coastal and south interior Karnataka, Himachal Pradesh, Konkan and Goa till tomorrow. Meanwhile, Punjab and sub-Himalayan West Bengal are also expected to witness heavy to very heavy rainfall. In northeast India, the IMD predicted heavy rainfall along with thunderstorms, gusty winds and lightning over the next 2 to 3 days. Meanwhile, the national capital is also likely to witness heavy rainfall for the next 2 to 3 days. Bhanu Pratap Singh, Akashvani News, Delhi.
1: Floods continue to batter several parts of Odisha, disrupting

restoration and support for the affected people. Polling is underway for assembly by-elections in Bihar, Gujarat and Madhya Pradesh. In Bihar, voting is taking place for Bankipur constituency, in Gujarat for Manjalpur constituency and in Madhya Pradesh for Dathia constituency. The Enforcement Directorate or ED has conducted searches at 16 locations in Chennai, Coimbatore, Hyderabad and Mumbai in connection with a money

discussions focused on the prevailing flood situation in both the states. The Prime Minister said that the central command will keep working with the respective state governments to address the challenges. The Enforcement Directorate, ED, has conducted searches at 16 locations in Chennai, Coimbatore, Hyderabad and Mumbai in connection with a money laundering investigation linked to the alleged terror funding of the 2022 Coimbatore bomb blast. The agency said the investigation revealed that the attack was carried out by Jamesha Mubeen, a suicide bomber, along with others as an ISIS-inspired terrorist attack. According to the ED, a modified Maruti car loaded with explosive substances was used in the blast. Protests continued in Pakistan-occupied Jammu and Kashmir, POJK, today following brutal crackdown by Pakistani forces during peaceful demonstrations on Monday, leading to death of over 40 people. Social media accounts linked to the Jammu-Kashmir Joint Awami Action Committee, JAAC, accused security forces of using lethal force against protesters. JAAC has appealed to the

or 0.35% to close at 7,928, while Nifty added 67 points or 0.3% to settle at 24,317. Neeraj Chopra has qualified for the men's javelin finals in Commonwealth Games in Glasgow. Javelin throwers Rohit Yadav and Yashveer Singh have also entered the finals. Neeraj finished 5th, Rohit Yadav 9th and Yashveer Singh 10th in the qualification round. Currently, India holds the 8th spot.

अभिषेक मुखोपाध्याय। The Parliament has passed the Prevention of Insults to National Honour Amendment Bill 2026, with the Lok Sabha approving it today. The Rajya Sabha passed the legislation yesterday. The law will further amend the Prevention of Insults to National Honour Act 1971. The legislation seeks to give

who successfully completed the first ever tri-service all-women circumnavigation sailing expedition, Samudra Pradarshina. The officers return after a 314-day voyage on board the Indian Army sailing vessel Triveni. Interacting with the officers in New Delhi, Mr. Singh congratulated the team for covering nearly 25,500 nautical miles across four oceans. He described the expedition as a shining example of Nari Shakti and tri-service jointness. Neeraj Chopra is qualified for the men's javelin finals in the Commonwealth Games at Glasgow. Javelin throwers Rohit Yadav and

Yielding foods in summer, farm according to the monsoons. It was all about the balance, natural balance. Second was direct observation. We should have that praman. So knowledge wasn't accepted just because it was written in a text. Shushruta learned autonomy by dissecting bodies. That's empirical science 2,600 years ago. And third was the purpose of knowledge. In the West, the knowledge only aimed at power. In India, Upanishad said, Savidya ya vimuktya. True knowledge. Knowledge is not that liberate, it's not which liberates from ignorance, from suffering and from imbalance. That is why IKS wasn't confined to universities. It lived in temples, it lived in gurukuls, it lived in fields, it lived in kitchens, wherever people observed, experimented and passed knowledge on to it. So we can see how important it was. Now the question is, why IKS matters today? Why is it so important today? The big question is, why should we care about IKS in 2025-26. First reason, most important, sustainability. We are talking about UN goals. We are talking about sustainability goals. So we are facing climate change, water scarcity, soil degradation, but our traditional systems already had answers. We had the answers, Rajasthan's Khadin system, Himachal's Kuhl irrigation, South India's Eri tanks, seed conservation, farmers save, native seeds adapted to local conditions.

extract, white tulsi in the courtyard, natural air purifier. These aren't superstitions. They are coded science tested over centuries and passed down orally. And the best part, this knowledge doesn't come from institutions alone. It comes from farmers, artisans, healers, mothers, from living experience. The experiences that they have been living throughout their life. Challenges and the way forward. Now, what are the challenges? There are certain challenges also. It's not only part is we should implement it. So IKS faces challenges too. Number one challenge is documentation. Much of IKS was oral. If we do not record it for future, we will lose it. This is number one challenge. Challenge two, validation. Modern science demands proof. So IKS needs rigorous research and clinical trials. Challenge three, misuse.

has. Delhi government says no legal action against individuals who participated in NEET protests, no protection for those with criminal background. US and Iran exchange fresh strikes, dimming hopes for a quick resolution of West Asia conflict. Red alert issued for very heavy rainfall in Gujarat and Madhya Maharashtra tomorrow. Flood situation in Odisha remains critical. Javelin throwers Neeraj Chopra, Rohit Yadav and Yashvir Singh qualify for the men's final.

protesters. Delhi government has said that Delhi police will not take any legal adverse action against individuals who participated in the NEET UG protest demonstrations in the national capital, but those with criminal background will have to face action. The Home Department said that with regard to arrest or detentions, if already made in these cases, the process for reviewing the arrests and releasing the arrested persons will be undertaken expeditiously. It said that the Delhi government does not propose to take any further adverse action against the individuals involved in the protests, and the matter shall be treated as closed without any future proceedings on this account. It further noted that as of yesterday, 6 p.m., a total of 13 cases were registered by Delhi police in connection with the protests. The Supreme Court today directed the Delhi government to provide proper medical treatment to persons injured by the alleged use of pellet guns during recent

0: Rajasthan during the next 2 to 3 days. In Gujarat, severe weather warning has been issued across 13 districts, including Ahmedabad, Anand, Surat and Navsari. Fishermen have been strictly advised not to venture into the sea till Saturday. Our correspondent reports that the state administration remains on alert and all precautionary measures have been taken. We have a report.
1: In view of the severe weather warning, Additional Chief Secretary Dr. Jayanti Ravi chaired a high-level review meeting at the State Emergency Operations Center to assess the administrative preparedness of the districts on high alert. District administration was instructed to operate 24/7 control rooms. Local authorities were also advised to deploy NDRF and SDRF teams in vulnerable low-lying areas as needed. While all the three wings of the Indian Army Forces have been kept on standby for emergency, relief and rescue operations, the state government has directed districts to ensure timely evacuation of residents from low-lying areas to shelter homes. Aparna Khond, Akashwani News, Ahmedabad.
0: Odisha remains on high alert as floodwaters continue to swell the Mahanadi river system, with the season's biggest flood discharge expected to reach Mundali by this evening. Rescue, relief and surveillance have been intensified across the affected districts, while fresh rainfall warnings have raised concerns over the evolving flood situation. We have more from a correspondent.
2: The state government has intensified surveillance across downstream districts as the Mahanadi continues to rise due to heavy rainfall in its upper catchment. Revenue and Disaster Management Minister of Odisha, Suresh Pujari, today conducted an aerial survey

15,000 households remain without electricity as of this afternoon. Neeraj Chopra has qualified for the men's javelin finals in the Commonwealth Games in Glasgow. Javelin throwers Rohit Yadav and Yashvir Singh have also entered the finals. Earlier, India scripted history in para-athletics, securing a historic 1-2 finish in the men's 100 metres T47 final as Dilip Mahadu Gavit won the gold and Mohammad Basil M.

0: How the E0 FIR process works, starting from the moment a citizen reports a cyber fraud.
1: When the citizen calls on 1930, the call taker will be asking him certain questions so that the questions are answered. The call taker understands that what kind of impersonation or cheating or extortion or what is the offense behind the cyber fraud. So after registering the call, the complaint, while it goes for action for the banks so that the money can be put on hold, it simultaneously an electronic zero FIR is registered with the state cyber police station. So here we call it zero because here the FIR is being registered at state cyber police station. Now from there, the electronic zero FIR is pushed to the concern.

0: us, we took this threshold, we decreased it to rupees 1 lakh, and almost all states are following the same pattern because the ultimate aim is to get the money back and also to trace the culprits and ensure that they are convicted. And at the same time, the new law under BNF, Section 111, that is 111, it also introduces the organized cyber crime. So here our FIRs will be helpful to understand that Section 111 will also be attracted and will also be added to the FIR, so that the criminal who are actually running it in an organized way are not able to get out of the system easily.
1: Right. So for the citizens to be able to file the EFIR, they should be aware that they have such rights. So what steps have been taken to make sure that awareness is being spread among the people? It can be via public service announcements or any workshops. What steps have been taken to educate people that they have certain cybercrime rights?
0: The law enforcement agency is being asked that you have to reach out to the victims. And then we have our awareness unit, right, also at the central level and at the state level also. So we have our cyber dose handle also, where we regularly create awareness about the facility that is there by the government.
1: Right. Complaints made through the National Cyber Crime Reporting Portal and the 1930 helpline can lead to an E0 FIR. How does this integration help in ensuring faster action?
0: So once an E0 FIR is there, the states take the crime more seriously. The IOs are regularly followed by the state nodal authority.

0: There's a common set of accounts which we can see, which the LEA can see. So this is one thing. Ultimately, it is that the criminal justice system is set into motion, and an FIR is the way by which a logical end can be reached. Yes, there are challenges with regard to investigation, because the LEA can say that there are not many FIRs there, we have to investigate, there are challenges. But cybercrime is one where one criminal is involved in multiple FIRs. So the organized network, we can, break this network or disrupt the entire network because of the FIRs.
1: Absolutely. The system has now been implemented across 18 states.

0: mechanism among the ministers dealing with environment, tribal affairs, agriculture, rural development and finance for biodiversity conservation. The expected
1: Constantine ji, be specific about your question. Long question, then come to the specific question, please.
0: Okay.
1: Carry on.
0: The monitoring mechanism proposed to prevent duplication of expenditure and improve accountability. Thank you, sir.
2: Sir, the member raised a concern about whether there is any mechanism to giving a profit to a tribal community and other community as per the biodiversity fund is concerned. Sir, I want to submit that India has a well-established domestic access and benefit sharing mechanism which is under the Biological Diversity Act of 2002 as amended in 2023, supported by the Biological Diversity Rules 2024 and Access Benefit Sharing Regulation 2025. The present ABS framework provides for fair and equitable sharing of benefit arising from the utilization of biological resources and associated traditional knowledge. It operates through a three-tier institutional structure comprising the National Biodiversity Authority at the national level, State Biodiversity Authority and Biodiversity Council and Management Committees at local level. Sir, the ABS mechanism has mobilized more than 266

0: The minimum wages 5 year once or 3 year once or 2 year once regularly. The ministry should announce the minimum wages every financial year without fail. Sir, the minimum wages not announced yearly by the ministry. The ministry has any proposal to announce minimum wages every financial year that will help the laborers across the country. Thank you, sir.
1: Honorable Minister.
2: माननीय अध्यक्ष महोदय, हर राज्य अपने अपने हिसाब से मिनिमम वेज में बढ़ोतरी करता है, लेकिन

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1: This is Akashvani, the news read by Saira Mujtaba. Parliament has passed the public examination.

to establish a mechanism to provide timely information, emergency assistance, and counseling to seafarers and their families. Delhi government has said that Delhi police will not take any legal adverse action against individuals who participated in the NEET UG protest demonstrations in the national capital, but those with criminal backgrounds will have to face action. The Home Department said that with regard to arrest or detentions, if already made in these cases,

was to take any further adverse action against individuals involved in the protest, and the matter shall be treated as closed without any future proceedings on this account. Foreign Secretary Vikram Misri and his Bhutanese counterpart Dashope Malik Dabdorji co-chaired the 5th India-Bhutan Development Cooperation Talks on Bhutan's 13th five-year plan. In a social media post, the Indian Embassy in Bhutan said that the meeting reviewed the progress and implementation

conviction of a Vikasan Bharat. Delhi government has said that Delhi police will not take any legal adverse action against individuals who participated in the NEET EOG protest demonstrations in the national capital, but those with criminal background will have to face action. The Home Department said that with regard to the arrest or detentions, if already made in these cases, the process for reviewing the arrests and releasing the arrested persons will be undertaken expeditiously. Lok Sabha Speaker

government's efforts to prevent paper leaks and to reform the education system in the country. He said youth are a huge investment for a Viksit Bharat. Earlier moving the bill in the House, Dr. Jitendra Singh said that this bill is a reaffirmation of the government's highest commitment to safeguard the welfare of the students and youth of this country. Later, the House was adjourned for the day to meet again at 11 a.m. today. The Parliament has also passed the Prevention of Insults to National Honour Amendment Bill 2026, with the Lok Sabha approving it yesterday. The Rajya Sabha passed the legislation on Wednesday. The law will further amend the Prevention of Insults to National Honour Act 1960.

along with Union Minister of Civil Aviation Ram Mohan Naidu, reviewed the progress of the Greenfield Kota Airport project. In a social media post, Mr. Naidu said that with a 3.2-kilometre runway capable of handling a big aircraft, Kota Airport will be a gateway to enhance connectivity and investment for the wider Hadoti belt of Rajasthan. In Under-17 World Championships, Indian wrestler Nikita Seharawat settled for a silver medal, while Kamna Babal and Garima bagged bronze medals in the women's event in Baku, Azerbaijan.

This is Akashvani, the news read by Akhila. Parliament has passed the Public Examinations Prevention of Unfair Means Amendment Bill 2026 with the Rajya Sabha approving it yesterday. The bill was passed by the Lok Sabha on Wednesday. The legislation incorporates several significant provisions, including stringent penalties, such as imprisonment for up to 10 years, fines of up to 10 crore rupees, and the seizure of the properties of convicted offenders. To ensure the expeditious disposal of cases, the legislation mandates that every state government and union territory administration establish special fast-track courts for the day-to-day trial. It further provides that investigations into offences must be completed within 2 months from the date the information is recorded at the police station. The trials must be concluded within 3 months

to ensure energy independence. Delhi government has said that Delhi police will not take any legal action against individuals who participated in the NEET UG protest demonstrations in the national capital, but those with criminal background will have to face action. The Supreme Court has directed the Delhi government to provide proper medical treatment to persons injured by the alleged use of pellet guns during the recent students' protest in the national capital. The three-judge bench led by Chief Justice of India Suryakant was hearing a plea alleging the use of metallic pellet guns in students protesting at Jantar Mantar and other parts of Delhi. The United States and Iran exchanged fresh waves of missile strikes, raising fears of a wider regional conflict and dimming hopes for a quick resolution. After a brief lull in hostilities, renewed attacks have heightened concerns the fighting could draw in more countries. In Commonwealth Games, Indian weightlifter Lovpreet Singh won a silver medal in the men's 110kg category, while Seema Kaliramna bagged a bronze medal in women's discus throw at Glasgow last night. Australia continued to lead the standings with 110 medals, while India were 10th with

amend the Prevention of Insults to National Honor Act 1971. The legislation seeks to give Vande Mataram the same statutory protection as the national anthem Jana Gana Mana and make the insult to the national song a criminal offence. These offences are punishable with the imprisonment of up to 3 years, a fine or both. Prime Minister Narendra Modi has said government is continuously taking one step after another to build a trustworthy examination system. In a video message on social media, Mr. Modi said, for the past several decades, every state government and the central government have faced the problem of paper leaks, and this has put the future of students at risk. He said, keeping all this in mind, reforms in the education and examination system have become essential across the country, both in the states and at the centre. Prime Minister Narendra Modi chaired a meeting of the Cabinet Committee on Security, CCS, yesterday to review the situation in the context of ongoing West Asia conflict and measures taken by various ministries and departments. Addressing the meeting, Mr. Modi called for a unified and coordinated mechanism for regular monitoring of all the